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7: The top stories this hour. Nominations closed today for Labour's candidate for the Makerfield by-election as Andy Burnham plots his route back to Westminster. The Greater Manchester Mayor's been granted permission to try to run for the seat. He's hinted at challenging the Prime Minister for his job as speculation continues to grow over Sir Keir Starmer's future. Culture Secretary Lisa Nandy says she's always been a supporter of Mr Burnham.
8: I want Andy to be able to return to Parliament. I said last time that the National Executive Committee and Labour decided to block him that I believe that was a mistake, and if I'd been involved in that decision, I would have voted to allow him to come back.
7: US President Donald Trump has warned Iran the clock is ticking as talks to bring the war to an end have stalled. Meanwhile, Iranian media is reporting the US has failed to make any concrete concessions in its response to Tehran's latest proposals to end the conflict. Health officials in Africa are demanding countries, including the UK, don't ignore an Ebola outbreak in the Democratic Republic of Congo. 80 people have died in what they're calling a public health emergency of international concern. More than 330 suspected cases have been reported so far. Professor Trudy Lang, head of Global Health Network at the University of Oxford, explains why it's so hard to diagnose.
9: It's really difficult to have the capacity in the regions to do, you know, the PCR, you know, the systems we all got used to in COVID and how you find out if people are carrying these infections. Really hard to do in these regions, and we really need to mobilise laboratory capacity.
7: West Ham have edged closer to Premier League relegation with a 3-1 defeat at Newcastle. A point for Tottenham at Chelsea tomorrow is likely to be enough to send them down, with Spurs enjoying a far superior goal difference. And Aaron Ray has won golf's second major of the year, the US PGA Championship. He finished 3 shots clear of the rest of the field on 9 under par after a close final round at Aronimink in Pennsylvania. From Sky News, I'm Daisy Steele.
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1: 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Now, I'm about to walk her down the aisle.
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15: The top stories this hour. Andy Burnham's to give his first major speech later since declaring he wants to stand in the Makerfield by-election. The Greater Manchester Mayor says he wants to save Labour and has hinted at challenging Sir Keir Starmer. At the weekend, Wes Streeting said he'll stand in any leadership contest and would look to eventually rejoin the EU. Conservative leader Kemi Bazenoch says it's a bad idea.
16: The country wants us to make the best of Brexit, make the best of leaving the EU. The idea of starting again, going backwards, having all of these negotiations, this is a sign of a Labour Party that does not have a plan for the country.
15: Reports suggest the US and Israel are making their most intensive preparations for renewed strikes on Iran since last month's ceasefire. Donald Trump has spoken to Israeli Prime Minister Benjamin Netanyahu and warned Tehran the clock is ticking. The World Health Organization has declared a global health emergency over an Ebola outbreak in Central Africa. More than 80 deaths have been linked to the virus in the Democratic Republic of Congo. In sport, West Ham will be relegated from the Premier League if Tottenham beat Chelsea tomorrow. Their 3-1 defeat defeat at Newcastle leaves them 2 points adrift of Spurs with one game left. Nuno Espirito Santo's side are also well behind on goal difference, meaning a draw at Stamford Bridge would effectively finish them too. But the West Ham boss says there's still a chance it could go to their final match against Leeds.
17: We should do better so we can show at the London Stadium to our fans a different performance, a different attitude in terms of the game. Anything is possible. Let's wait for Tuesday. Even though it's difficult, we're still alive. Let's see. There's some hope.
15: Aaron Ray has won golf's second major of the year, the US PGA Championship. He finished 3 shots clear of the rest of the field on 9 under par after a close final round at Aronimink in Pennsylvania. From Sky News, I'm Daisy Steele.

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12: The top stories this hour. We're hearing from farmers across Wales who are telling us how unpredictable weather's hitting harvests and piling pressure on already stretched businesses. Unions want the new Welsh Government to bring in extra support so the agricultural sector can cope with rising costs and abnormal amounts of rain. Successive storms early in the year saw rainfall increase 50% compared to the same period in 2025. Abby Reid is a dairy farmer in Cardiff.
13: The last few years have definitely been very difficult for Welsh farmers. Not only have we been grappling with changing farm support payments, there have been some difficult policies such as inheritance tax that have come out of UK government as well, but also farmers have been dealing with increasing weather extremes.
12: Detectives are continuing to question a man on suspicion of attempted murder in Abergavenny. A 27-year-old in custody after a man in his 20s was found with life-threatening injuries in Old Hereford Road early on Friday morning. Andy Burnham's to give his first major speech later since declaring he wants to stand in the Makerfield by-election. The Greater Manchester Mayor says he wants to save Labour and has hinted at challenging Sir Keir Starmer. At the weekend, Wes Streeting says he'll stand in any contest and would look to eventually rejoin the EU. Tory leader Kemi Badenoch thinks that's a bad idea.
14: The idea of starting again, going backwards, having all of these negotiations This is a sign of a Labour Party that does not have a plan for the country.
12: Meanwhile, the First Minister's chairing his first Welsh Government cabinet meeting later. Rhian ap Iorwerth says he and his ministers will set out an agenda focused on the priorities of people across Wales. And drivers in Swansea are dealing with thousands of potholes across the city's roads every day. Almost 5,500 road defects were identified last year, up 65% on the year previous.
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12: A mix of sunshine and showers for much of Wales, highs of 13 degrees. That's the latest. I'm Tom Preece.

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1: 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Stargate. Another

0: good, isn't it? The new song from Olivia Rodrigo, that's called Drop Dead. Monday breakfast then. And the weather mixed today. We've got some light rain showers, some sunny spells mixed in as well, and highs up to around 13 degrees Celsius today.
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9: 38 to Cardiff Gate, the M4 is moving well. All approaches are on the move with no delays for the 4119 to Miskin. For the A4232 to Cardiff West, a quiet start this Monday for the A470. And the Coychurch and Waterton roundabouts are both moving well. Rotary International Way on the move for the A461 with no delays at Tremaine's Road and the Coity Castle Lights. Moving well for the Sound Bypass and Aberkin Fig roundabout. I'm Hannah Cox. That's the latest.
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0: Pulp and Common People, back to the 90s on your Monday morning. So just in case you haven't heard, we are giving away £400,000 on Wednesday. If you'd like to win that money, stay here. I've got all the details you need to enter soon. Music as well from Mary J. Blige. And I'll play you Duffy next on Monday Breakfast. 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

0: Bruno Mars and I Just Might on Bridge FM Radio. Right, listen very carefully here. We've got some big money up for grabs this week.
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2: 38 to Cardiff Gate. The M4 is moving well so far this Monday morning. No delays for the motorway. All approaches are on the move with the 4119 to Miskin and the A470 both quiet at the moment. And it's quiet for the County Borough. The Coychurch and Waterton roundabouts are running to time. Rotary International Way, that's moving on the A461 with no delays for Tremaine's Road and the Coity Castle lights. On the move for the Sand Bypass and Aberkin Fig roundabout. That's the latest. I'm Hannah Cox.
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3: Gyda Trafnidiaeth Cymru, y dewis di-straen i osgoi'r traffig. 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

Maroon 5 and Girls Like You on your Monday morning. So it wasn't a very good weekend for us at Eurovision, was it? Nil point. We came last. Bit more on this after 7. Right now, Jennifer Lopez, If You Had My Love.

0: Take That's new song, You're a Superstar. So, welcome to Monday Breakfast. We'll get the news update you're waking up to at 7 next. I've got music from Plan B, some Alex Warren, and we'll talk about Eurovision. It wasn't a good weekend for the UK, was it? More just after 7. 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
10: The top stories this hour. Farmers across Wales are telling us unpredictable weather's making harvests harder and putting more strain on their businesses. Unions are calling for extra support from the new Welsh Government to help the sector cope with rising fuel costs and unusually high rainfall. Successive storms earlier this year led to a 50% increase in rainfall compared to the same period in 2025. Abby Reid is a dairy farmer in Cardiff.
11: Global conflict is increasing. It's making it really difficult to produce food. So we're hoping that this is a new opportunity now to meet our ambitions that we've outlined in our manifesto, where we want to grow the industry and really bring out what it's fully capable of doing and deliver for Welsh farming.
10: A man's continuing to be questioned on suspicion of attempted murder in Abergavenny. The 27-year-old being held by detectives looking into an alleged attack on Old Hereford Road early on Friday. A man in his 20s who was found injured is in a life-threatening condition in hospital. Andy Burnham's to give his first major speech later since declaring he wants to stand in the Makerfield by-election. He says he wants to save Labour and is hinting at challenging Sir Keir Starmer's leadership. The Culture Secretary, Lisa Nandy, tells us she thinks he has what it takes to seal a return to Westminster.
12: This is not an easy seat to fight, but it's a fight that Andy wants to have and one that I believe that he can win.
10: Meanwhile, the new Welsh Government, led by Plaid Cymru, has its first Cabinet meeting later. First Minister Rhun Ap Iorwerth says his top team will look to improve public services, support families and grow Wales's economy. And drivers in Swansea are dealing with thousands of potholes across the city's roads every day. Nearly 5,500 defects were identified last year, up 65% on the year previous.
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10: A mix of sunshine and showers for much of Wales, highs of 13 degrees. That's the latest. I'm Tom Preece.
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0: Shania Twain, Man, I Feel Like a Woman on Bridge FM Radio Breakfast. So Eurovision on the weekend, pretty chaotic at times, not good for the UK. We came last, 25th, with nil points. My friend said to me, what's the point? Why do we enter? I said, well, the point is clearly nil points. Yeah. Bridge FM
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8: Good morning. 38 to Cardiff Gate. The M4 is moving well. All approaches are on the move with no delays for the 4119 to Miskin. Moving for the A470 to Corriton and the A4232 from Culverhouse Cross to Cardiff West. The Coychurch and Waterton roundabouts are both moving well. Rotary International Way clear at the moment with no delays for Tremaines Road and the Coity Castle Lights. On the move for the Sand Bypass and Aberkin Fig roundabout for Mystague and Porthcawl. I'm Hannah Cox. That's the latest.
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Sugar Babes and Push the Button on your Monday morning. So all it takes for you to have a chance of winning 400 grand with us on Wednesday is pushing a few buttons.

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0: So we've just paid out £350,000 to Peter. 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
11: Good morning. Long delays now for the eastbound side of the M4. Two lanes are blocked to an accident between Cardiff West at 33 to Coryton Interchange at Junction 32. There are long delays approaching for the A470 to Coryton at 32. Delays there are back to Pontypridd. And the 465 adding 15 minutes to your journey as you make your way to Sam Darcy at 43. Bridgend coping well for the Coed Church and Waterton roundabouts. It's moving for Pen Coed for Mystaig and Porthcawl. That's the latest.
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0: It's Olivia Dean and Man I Need. Happy Monday then. If you're driving anywhere this morning, please take care in those heavy rain showers. Through most of the day today, it's going to cause us a problem. We'll get a full rundown on the weather and the news, and also the travel update just after 8 for you. 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
12: The top stories this hour. It's a big day in Cardiff Bay as the First Minister chairs his first Welsh Government cabinet meeting later. Rhiannon Bedwyrth says he and his top team will set out an agenda focused on the priorities of people across Wales. Plaid Cymru says it'll look to improve public services, support families and grow Wales's economy. Meanwhile, Andy Burnham's expected to address business leaders later as he plots his route back to Westminster. The Greater Manchester Mayor's hinted at challenging Sir Keir Starmer if he's elected for and wins the Makerfield by-election. But what do voters there make of his chances?
13: My worry is, though, that it's a lot of reform, but, you know, he's got our vote.
14: You're going to be voting for someone who's not going to be here, so it won't be his priority.
15: Andy Burnham seemed to be a fantastic candidate, and we really hope he wins.
12: Detectives are continuing to question a man on suspicion of attempted murder in Abergavenny. A 27-year-old in custody after a man in his 20s was found with life-threatening injuries on Friday. We're hearing from farmers across Wales who are telling us how unpredictable weather's hitting harvests and piling pressure on already stretched businesses. Unions want the new Welsh Government to bring in extra support so the sector can cope with rising costs and abnormal amounts of rain. Successive storms early in the year saw rainfall increase 50% compared to the same period in 2025. Abby Reid is a dairy farmer in Cardiff.
16: Not only have we been grappling with changing farm support payments, but also farmers have been dealing with increasing weather extremes.
12: Drivers in Swansea are dealing with thousands of potholes across the city's roads every day. Nearly 5,500 defects were identified last year, up 65% on the year previous. And Bulgaria's first ever Eurovision winners revealed she had doubt and anxiety about entering the competition. Dara says her husband was the one who pushed her to success.
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12: A mix of sunshine and showers for much of Wales, highs of 13 degrees. That's the latest. I'm Tom Priest.

0: gift and the fate of Ophelia Monday breakfast. So some of the things trending online this morning, the weather. We've got more rain through the day, quite heavy at times as well. Chelsea Flower Show in London starts today as well. And Eurovision is still trending. A lot of people very unimpressed by the UK's performance this year.
1: Yeah.
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4: Long delays for the eastbound side of the M4. Two lanes are blocked to an accident between Cardiff West at 33 through to Coryton at 32. And approaching the M4, seeing long delays for the A470 to Coryton, A4232 to Cardiff West, and for the 4119 to Miskin. Delays for the Coychurch and Waterton roundabouts now for the County Borough. Slow for the A473 and the A48. It is moving for Cowbridge Road around Bridge End College at the moment, though. So I'm Hannah Cox, and that's the latest.
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0: It's Mariah Carey and Fantasy on your Monday morning. So in the news today, they've done some research and apparently scratching your nose can be a sign that someone is telling porkies. Yeah, so body language experts reckon there are certain things that give away if someone's lying or not. And the biggest telltale sign, apparently, is they scratch their nose when they're talking to you. So, yeah, watch out for that today. Also in the news today, weather. Mentioned this earlier, it's going to stay pretty wet most of the day. The odd bright spell possible in places. And what else is in the news today? They reckon that more and more of us are turning to the subtitles when watching TV shows because we find it harder and harder to find or follow rather the dialogue of certain TV shows. I watch TV shows with the subtitles on. Do you?
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0: Harry Styles and American Girls on Monday Breakfast. So we'll get the latest on the roads in a second. Watch out for that weather today. Not very nice out there. Forget about it just for a second, though, because this will cheer you up. This will make you forget about the rain.
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0: So we've just paid out £350,000 to Peter. 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
1: Good morning. Two lanes remain blocked for the eastbound side of the M4 between Cardiff West at 33 to Coryton Interchange at Junction 32. And it's very slow approaching for the 4119 to Miskin, for the A4232 to Cardiff West and the A470 to Coryton. The Coychurch and Waterton roundabouts are slow for the County Borough on the A473 and the A48, getting busier now for Cowbridge Road around Bridgend College and Pencoed at the College Campus roundabout. I'm Hannah Cox.
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0: That's new music from Miles Smith and Niall Horan on Monday Breakfast, so it looks a bit wet for most of this morning. We'll get a full rundown on the weather and the news at 9 next. Music soon from Justin Bieber. Stay here.
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12: The top stories this hour. The First Minister's chairing his first Welsh Government cabinet meeting today. Rhiannon Bedwyr says he and his top team will set out an agenda focused on the priorities of people across Wales. Plaid Cymru says it'll look to improve public services, support families and grow the economy. Meanwhile, one of the Prime Minister's top team insists there'll be no timetable for him to resign.
13: He has a strength of character, a fighting experience. There will be no timetables. What there is getting on with the business of government.
12: Deputy PM David Lammy insists Sir Keir Starmer won't step down. His potential leadership rivals are clashing over Brexit. Former Health Secretary Wes Streeting wants the UK to rejoin the EU. Andy Burnham, who hopes to stand in the Makerfield by-election, insists he's not campaigning on that issue. Detectives are continuing to question a man on suspicion of attempted murder in Abergavenny. A 27-year-old's in custody after a man in his 20s was found with life-threatening injuries on Friday. Farmers across Wales are telling us unpredictable weather's making harvests harder and putting more strain on their businesses. Unions are calling for extra support after successive storms earlier this year led to a 50% increase in rainfall compared to the same period in 2025. Abby Reid is a dairy farmer in Cardiff.
14: So we're hoping that this is a new opportunity now to meet our ambitions that we've outlined in our manifesto, where we want to grow the industry.
12: Drivers in Swansea are dealing with thousands of potholes across the city's roads every day. Almost 5,500 road defects were identified last year, up 65% on the year previous. And Bulgaria's first ever Eurovision winners revealed she had doubts and anxiety about performing. Dara says her husband was the one who pushed her to success.
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12: A mix of sunshine and showers for much of Wales, highs of 13 degrees. That's the latest. I'm Tom Preece.

0: RPM. So back to the 90s on your Monday morning corner shop and brim full of Asher on Bridge FM Radio. Love that song. Okay, morning. Check out our website for details on this. We've teamed up with all our sister stations across Wales for the 2026 Nation Awards. They're coming, proudly supported by Atlantic Recycling. So June 26th, we'll be celebrating Wales's unsung heroes and community champions at a spectacular gala evening at the Brangwyn Hall in Swansea. And nominations are now open. So if you know someone you think deserves to win an award for something they've done, maybe they've done community work, maybe they've raised money for charity, whatever it is, head over to nationplayer.com and then click on us on the list of radio stations for your chance to recognise somebody. 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

0: LMC versus U2, Take Me to the Clouds Above, Monday breakfast. It does look like it's going to stay mostly wet today. The odd bit of sunshine at times. But don't worry, we've got all the songs that you need to cheer yourself up on the top 10 at 10, which is coming your way from 10 this morning. 10 classic songs from one mystery year. Let's see if you can work out the year. That starts at 10 this morning. Also, details soon on how you can be winning £400,000. Stay here. I'll tell you how inside the next 10 minutes. 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

0: good, isn't it? New music from Bella Kay. That's called I Love It, I Love It, I Love It. And I do love it. I'm loving the top 10 at 10 as well this morning. 10 tunes from One Mystery Year lined up, ready to go just after the news update at 10. All you need to do is see if you can work out which year they're from.
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11: The top stories this hour. It's a big day in Cardiff Bay as the First Minister chairs his first Welsh Government cabinet meeting later. Rhiannon Bedwyr says he and his top team will set out an agenda focused on the priorities of people across Wales. Plaid Cymru says it'll look to improve public services, support families and grow Wales's economy. Meanwhile, Andy Burnham's expected to address business leaders later as he plots his route back to Westminster. The Greater Manchester Mayor's hinted at challenging Sir Keir Starmer if he's elected for and wins the Makerfield by-election. But what do voters there make of his chances?
12: My worry is, though, that it's a lot of reform, but, you know, he's got our vote.
13: You're going to be voting for someone who's not going to be here, so it won't be his priority.
14: Andy Burnham seemed to be a fantastic candidate, and we really hope he wins.
11: Detectives are continuing to question a man on suspicion of attempted murder in Abergavenny. A 27-year-old in custody after a man in his 20s was found with life-threatening injuries on Friday. We're hearing from farmers across Wales who are telling us how unpredictable weather's hitting harvests and piling pressure on already stretched businesses. Unions want the new Welsh Government to bring in extra support so the sector can cope with rising costs and abnormal amounts of rain. Successive storms early in the year saw rainfall increase 50% compared to the same period in 2025. Abby Reader's a dairy farmer in Cardiff.
15: Not only have we been grappling with changing farm support payments, but also farmers have been dealing with increasing weather extremes.
11: Drivers in Swansea are dealing with thousands of potholes across the city's roads every day. Nearly 5,500 defects were identified last year, up 65% on the year previous. And Bulgaria's first ever Eurovision winners revealed she had doubt and anxiety about entering the competition. Dara says her husband was the one who pushed her to success.
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11: A mix of sunshine and showers for much of Wales, highs of 13 degrees. That's the latest. I'm Tom Preece.
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0: So let's do this. Monday's top 10 at 10. Big song from Kylie Minogue playing soon. Also, Keane were in the charts in this mystery year, and so are Girls.

0: Kylie Minogue and I Believe in You.
1: The top 10 at 10.
0: Also played you Keane, Everybody's Changing and Girls Aloud, Love Machine on the top 10 at 10. So 10 songs from which mystery year? In this year, NASA successfully landed two Mars rovers called Spirit and Opportunity on Mars as part of the Mars Exploration Rover mission. Do you remember this?
2: At this time, the red rocket has fired.
3: We have confirmation that the rockets have ignited. We are now awaiting confirmation of positive signals bouncing on the ground. At this time, we are 5 minutes 55 seconds after entry. We should be bouncing on the ground.
4: We're getting a bouncing signal.
0: So NASA landed on Mars in this year and Usher was in the charts with this.

0: Scissor Sisters and Take Your Mama. Love that song. Also, Usher, Lil Jon and Ludacris, Yeah, before it. What's the year that all these songs were big hits? We are taking you back to the year that this happened as well. You might remember the last ever episode of Friends.
1: Well, do you guys have to go to the new house right away, or do you have some time?
2: We got some time.
1: Okay, should we get some coffee?
3: Sure. Where?
0: So it's the year we saw the last ever episode of Friends. Gonna play you music soon then from the Sugar Babes. Also, Enrique was in the charts. Enrique Iglesias. And a bit of Anastasia next on Monday's Top 10 at 10. 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

0: Babes and In the Middle, also Enrique Not in Love and Anastasia Left Outside Alone. So in this mystery year, we had this big film out which starred the voices of Will Smith, Robert De Niro and Angelina Jolie.
1: He's ferocious.
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1: He's faking.
3: 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Oscar the Shark Slayer!
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0: So Shark Tale came out in which year? That was big at cinemas. About to play you music from the Shapeshifters. And also the Killers were in the charts with their big song. 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
1: The top 10 at 10.
0: Shapeshifters and Lola's theme. Also The Killers, Mr. Brightside before it. Final two songs on this morning's top 10 at 10. Which year was it? Were you going for a noughties year? Good. Wasn't 2006. That was very close, though. Wasn't 2002 either. The year this morning was 2004.

0: Swift and Opalite, cheers for listening. Watch out for more rain through the day today. The odd bright spell as well. But brightening up your Monday, it's Claire Scott next. And she's got music from Rihanna. And also some Madcon for you just after the latest news update at 11 next. Have a great day.
1: Breakfast
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14: The top stories this hour. The First Minister's chairing his first Welsh Government Cabinet meeting today. Rhina Bwydworth says he and his top team will set out an agenda focused on the priorities of people across Wales. Plaid Cymru says it'll look to improve public services, support families and grow the economy. Meanwhile, one of the Prime Minister's top team insists there'll be no timetable for him to resign.
15: Keir Starmer remains the most resilient person I know in my life. He has a strength of character, a fighting experience. There will be no timetables.
14: Deputy PM David Lammy insists Sir Keir Starmer won't step down. His potential leadership rivals are clashing over Brexit. Former Health Secretary Wes Streeting wants the UK to return to the EU. Andy Burnham, who hopes to stand in the Makerfield by-elections, insisted he's not campaigning on that issue. Detectives are continuing to question a man on suspicion of attempted murder in Abergavenny. A 27-year-old's in custody after a man in his 20s was found with life-threatening injuries on Friday. Farmers across Wales are telling us unpredictable weather's making harvests harder and putting more strain on their business. Unions are calling for extra support after successive storms this year led to a 50% increase in rainfall. That's compared to the same period in 2025. Abby Reid is a dairy farmer in Cardiff.
16: Well, we want to grow the industry and really bring out what it's fully capable of doing and deliver for Welsh farming,
14: Drivers in Swansea are dealing with thousands of potholes across the city's roads every day. Nearly 5,500 were identified last year, up 65% on the year previous. And Kylie Minogue says that she wants fans to understand she's not invincible after watching her new documentary. The three-part series lands on Netflix soon.
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14: A mix of sunshine and showers for much of Wales, highs of 13 degrees. That's the latest. I'm Tom Preece.
1: Good morning, happy Monday. A huge thank you to Lee Jude.

0: Rihanna, Umbrella. I hope you had a great weekend, but yes, it's back to it. It's Monday, another week is on, and I mean, what makes me laugh so much is all last week, I was on and on and on about Eurovision, because I do love watching it, and I do enjoy the nonsense of Eurovision. I don't enjoy the politicalness, and I'm not a big fan of that, but I do enjoy the pure joy of ridiculous singing numbers on stage. I forgot I was going away for the weekend with the girls. We went to Pendine for the weekend. I didn't see any Eurovision. I still haven't seen any Eurovision. But judging by the headlines, I think that's a good thing. All right. Anyway, we've got far more important news, because it's all about Mega May this month, and somebody's going to win big on Wednesday.
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0: 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On Friday, Peter won, and he really couldn't believe it. 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

0: 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This is Bridge FM Radio and a huge thank you to Lee Jukes for the breakfast show this morning. He's going to be back across Bridge End County, giving you all the information you need to know in the morning with the latest news, travel, weather, local to you, great music and events local to you and all that kind of stuff. 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

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So don't forget, the Nation Awards are going to be happening. 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It's happening June 26th. We've got lots of wonderful categories for you to get nominating someone important

0: Sarah Bareilles and Sam Smith Normani on the way next.
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0: Sienna Spiro, Die on This Hill. It's nice, you know, calm us down on a Monday, isn't it? Ease us into Monday and the big work grind. All right, coming up, we've got your news at midday on the way. More great music after midday and details about Make Me a Winner. So somebody's going to win £400,000 on Wednesday because we're doing two winners a week in Mega May, and also details about the 2026 Nation Awards too.
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8: Their top stories this hour. The First Minister is chairing his first Welsh Government Cabinet meeting today. Rhun ap Iorwerth says he and his ministers will set out an agenda focused on the priorities of people across Wales. Meanwhile, Andy Burnham's expected to address business leaders today as he plots his route back to Westminster. The Greater Manchester Mayor's hinted at challenging Sir Keir Starmer if he's elected for and wins the Makerfield by-election. But what do voters there make of his chances?
9: Definitely happy to for Andy Burnham. My worry is, though, that it's a lot of reform, but, you know, he's got our vote.
10: You're going to be voting for someone who's not going to be here, so it won't be his priority. I think that's what people are thinking.
11: Andy Burnham seemed to be a fantastic candidate, and we really hope he wins.
8: An inquest heard how two teenagers from Newport died of blunt trauma after a motorbike collided with a vehicle that left the scene. Jaden Bowyer and Tashay Cannaville lost their lives on Aberthaw Road in the early hours of the 7th of May. Their deaths are now part of a murder investigation, with Terrell Case and Joshua Williams both facing two counts of murder. We're hearing from farmers across Wales who are telling us unpredictable weather's hitting their harvests and piling pressure on already stretched businesses. Successive storms early this year saw rainfall increase 50% compared to the same time in 2025. Abby Reid is a dairy farmer in Cardiff.
12: Not only have we been grappling with changing farm support payments, there have been some difficult policies such as inheritance tax that have come out of UK government as well, but also farmers have been dealing with increasing weather extremes.
8: Drivers in Swansea are dealing with thousands of potholes across the city's roads every day. Nearly 5,500 defects were identified last year. That's up 65% on the year previous. And Kylie Minogue says she wants fans to understand she's not invincible after watching her new Netflix documentary. The three-part series will explore how the singer became one of pop's biggest stars.
7: Weather
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8: A mix of sunshine and showers for much of Wales, highs of 13 degrees. That's the latest. I'm Tom Priest.

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0: So Make Me a Winner's Mega May means more winners. 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

0: Lizzo and Good As Hell. So the Nation Awards are coming, proudly supported by Atlantic Recycling. 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Unbelievable, really. And we'll be celebrating Wales' unsung heroes and community champions at a spectacular gala evening at the Brangwyn Hall in Swansea. 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

0: Katy Perry, California Girls. That is peak Katy Perry, that. So I hope you're having a good Monday so far. If you've got a summer holiday booked and you're one of those people who has to battle for a sun lounger, you won't have to do that this summer, apparently, because a landmark case has been won by a German tourist after he and his family couldn't get sun loungers during a 6 grand holiday break in Greece because guests kept reserving them with towels. And he said it didn't matter what time the family came back to the pool, there were towels on every single lounger and there weren't many people around. So he won a case. He successfully sued the hotel that he booked with. And I think that they're saying that this is going to put off people in other hotels because staff aren't going to want to be sued. So they're going to make sure that people aren't reserving lounges, you know, just willy-nilly. And I think in France, they've got themselves a sun lounger horn where if they hit the sun lounger horn, people don't return to their sunbeds and sit on their sunbeds, they'll remove your towels, which I think is quite fun. So I hope that works out for people at sun lounger hotels. Good luck to you this summer. I really do hope it works. I can see nothing worse than trying to get up at 4 a.m. to book a sun lounger. I think that's ridiculous. There should be enough for everyone. Galantis, David Guetta on the way next.
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0: Blue and Flowers. I saw the lads performing at Margam for the In It Together Festival in 2024. They were actually brilliant. Loads and loads of fun. They had an absolute blast. And In It Together Festival is coming back to Margam in, this week. It's going to be there from Thursday, isn't it? Across the bank holiday weekend. So enjoy that if you go in, seeing bands like Madness. H is going to be doing it. I know Professor Green, Artful Dodger. There's so many people doing it. Local band is Molly as well are going to be there. It's going to be outstanding. I'm looking forward to it. Your news is next.
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10: The top stories this hour. The Welsh Secretary and the new First Minister have spoken for the first time on the phone about their priorities for Wales. Labour's Joe Stevens and Plaid's Rhun ap Iorwerth are said to have discussed the cost of living, public services and economic growth. The Welsh Secretary also raised steelmaking in Port Talbot and national security. Meanwhile, at Westminster, and Labour's Deputy Prime Minister David Lammy says there's no timetable for Sir Keir Starmer to step down following calls for his resignation. Tory Deputy Chairman Matt Vickers says the PM needs to focus on what's really important.
11: His priorities are not what my mum and dad are thinking about. His priorities is keeping hold of the number 10, the keys to number 10. His cabinet's priorities, how they're going to get the keys to number 10. This is a zombie government. It's actually really damaging and sad for the country.
10: An inquest's been told two teenagers died after suffering blunt trauma when a motorbike crashed into a vehicle in Newport. Jaden Bowyer and Tayshay Canneville's deaths in Orway are currently being investigated by police. Two men charged with murder will appear in court next month. Farmers across Wales say unpredictable weather's hitting harvests and piling pressure on already stretched businesses. Unions want the new Welsh Government to bring in extra support so the agricultural sector can cope with rising fuel costs and abnormal amounts of rain. Abby Reader, a dairy farmer in Cardiff, sets out her hopes from a new government.
12: We look forward now to an opportunity to try and make things better for Welsh farmers wherever they are in Wales. There are many asks. We've got to evolve the sustainable farming scheme. There are farmers out there who are struggling daily with dealing with regulations around bovine TB or water quality, which is making life really, really hard for them.
10: A man from Neath has been jailed for 3 years for supplying cocaine. 34-year-old Chad White was arrested in March after police found drugs and cash at his home. And Ryanair insists its prices will remain broadly flat over the summer. The Irish airline says uncertainties around the availability of jet fuel are unlikely to drastically change the amount customers will have to pay.
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10: More showers this afternoon, some of them heavy, then bright spells in places. Highs of 13 degrees. That's the latest. I'm Gavin Rutter.
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0: Good afternoon. You're with Claire. It's just gone 1 o'clock. We've got music on the way from Justin Timberlake, the Swifties. We've got you covered. Taylor Swift's on the way. And up first, it's Bruno Mars with just an absolute killer ballad.

0: song. It's Justin Timberlake and Rock Your Body. Hello and a very good afternoon to you. It's Monday and details are on the way very, very soon about Make Me a Winner, because it's all about Mega May. There's two winners a week. So we're going to have a winner of £400,000 on Wednesday. If you cannot wait, go to nationplayer.com, click on the website and get the details now. Ed Sheeran's on the way next. 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

0: 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This is Bridge FM Radio. Happy Monday to you. And coming up on Wednesday, somebody's going to win £400,000 with Make Me a Winner. 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
0: So Make Me a Winner's Mega May means more winners. 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

0: Harry Styles there and American Girls, and he is set to make an incredible amount of money from his current tour, which, if you haven't seen the images of it, are spectacular. I've never seen a stage look like it, but he's basically staying put in Madison Square Gardens and Wembley Stadium for a run of nights rather than touring around the UK. Yeah, he's going to make an absolute fortune. He's doing something like 13 nights at Wembley. Wow, Harry. All right, coming up next, Jonas Blue featuring Dakota.
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0: Lewis Capaldi, Stay Love. Oh, beautiful song. Absolutely beautiful. So he's currently touring in the US at the moment, I think. And a couple of weeks ago, he did a gig and it went viral because everything sort of went wrong at the gig. And he admitted it because that's how he is. And he was like, oh, it's all gone wrong, but don't panic. We'll get back to it. It's where the gig was. He was in a massive cave, Red Rocks Park, an amphitheatre, just in a cave doing a gig. I love it. There we go. That's Lewis Capaldi. All right, your news at 2 o'clock is on the way next, and more music too.
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10: The top stories this hour. The Welsh Secretaries congratulated the new First Minister, Rhun ap Iorwerth, in their first call since he became leader. Labour's Joe Stevens has outlined the importance of the Welsh and UK governments working together on shared issues and priorities. Meanwhile, in Westminster politics, and Sir Keir Starmer insists he's focused on the job as his potential leadership rivals clash over Brexit. His Deputy PM David Lammy insists there'll be no timetable for him to resign.
11: Keir Starmer remains the most resilient person I know in my life. He has a strength of character, a fighting experience. There will be no timetables. What there is getting on with the business of government.
10: A jury's been told Welsh singer Ian Watkins' crimes didn't justify his killing at Wakefield Prison. The former Lost Prophets frontman was stabbed 3 times in his cell last October. Closing speeches have begun in the trial of 2 men who both deny murder and possessing a knife in prison. Farmers across Wales are telling us unpredictable weather's making harvests harder and putting more strain on their businesses. Unions are calling for extra support from the new Welsh Government to help the sector cope with rising fuel costs and unusually high rainfall. Abby Reader is a dairy farmer in Cardiff. She explains some of the biggest issues facing the industry.
12: As we look at these really difficult issues around bovine TB, water quality regulations, these are causing some very difficult business environments for farmers. There are opportunities and guidance out there to be able to improve that for the better, and we really look forward to the chance to be able to do this for our industry.
10: A man from Neath's been jailed for 3 years for supplying cocaine. 34-year-old Chad White was arrested in March after police found drugs and cash at his home. And Kylie Minogue says she wants fans to understand she's not invincible after watching her new Netflix documentary. The upcoming 3-part series will explore how the Australian singer became one of pop's biggest stars.
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10: More showers this afternoon, some of them heavy, then bright spells in places. Highs of 13 degrees. That's the latest. I'm Gavin Rutter.
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0: Good afternoon. It's just gone 2 o'clock. We've got Olivia Rodrigo on the way, Clean Bandit, and up first, it's Eagle Eye Cherry.

0: Love it. It's Olivia Rodrigo, Drop Dead. Hello and a very good afternoon to you. And it's Mega May, which means we're having two winners every week on Make Me a Winner. And up for grabs on Wednesday is £400,000.
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0: So Make Me a Winner's Mega May means more winners. On Friday, Peter won and he really couldn't believe it. 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

0: Kennedy and Kiss Me. Hello and a very good afternoon to you. Happy Monday, although it does look like there's plenty of rain around, unfortunately, for today and possibly tomorrow as well. Is it worth talking about Eurovision? Is it worth talking about it? I don't think it is. I mean, it's known for its cringy performances, but our UK entry has seen probably the worst backlash of any performance ever by the UK. A poll has revealed 87% of people thought it was the UK's worst entry ever, with about 10% of people saying it was fun and quirky and 3% saying they didn't care. Oh dear me. On to next year, I guess. And up next, we've got Christina Aguilera.
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0: 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Phil Hoyles will be on the way. 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And up next, get ready, Swifties. Taylor's on the way. 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
14: The top stories this hour, Andy Burnham says he wants to return to Westminster to change Labour as pressure continues to grow on the Prime Minister. The Greater Manchester Mayor is hoping to become Labour's candidate in the upcoming Makerfield by-election, a move which could put him back in Parliament and in the running for the party leadership. He says Britain has been on the wrong path for 40 years.
15: If politics can't fix something as simple as a pothole, you've got a very big problem. Why should people have faith in the ability of politics to do anything? And how unfair is it on those councillors who work hard in their communities and then just get swept away because of the failure of national government?
14: Meanwhile, the Welsh Secretary and the new First Minister have spoken for the first time on the phone about their priorities for Wales. Labour's Joe Stevens and Plaid's Rhiannon Iorwerth are said to have discussed the cost of living, public services and economic growth. An inquest has been told two teenagers died after suffering blunt trauma when a motorbike crashed into a vehicle in Newport. Jaden Bowyer and Taishe Canaville's deaths in Allway are currently being investigated by police. Two men charged with murder will appear in court next month. Now, we're hearing growing calls for a Wales-wide prostate cancer screening programme. Currently in Wales, you can only get tested if you request it, but charities are urging the government to roll out non-invasive tests to people's front door. Dean Hopkins from Swansea was diagnosed with the disease nearly 5 years ago. He's wanting to raise awareness.
16: I speak to friends, family, colleagues in work, and I don't want to spook them, but I don't mind sharing my story, because if it saves one life, just one life, I'd be delighted.
14: The Welsh Government says anyone with symptoms of prostate cancer should speak to their GP. And Ryanair insists its prices will remain broadly flat over the summer. The Irish airline says uncertainties around the availability of jet fuel are unlikely to drastically change the amount customers will have to pay.
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14: More showers this afternoon, some of them heavy, then bright spells in places. Highs of 13 degrees. That's the latest. I'm Gavin Rutter.
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17: Good afternoon, it's the big drive home. It's Monday the 18th of May. How are we finding you today? How's your weekend? Drop me a line, let me know the details. Great.

0: BJ, it's Better Off Alone. It's Phil Hoyles on the Big Drive Home. How are you today? How's your weekend? Did you have a really busy one? Did you maybe go to Swansea Pride over the weekend? Or maybe did you have a complete chill out? It's always nice to have a weekend like that now and again, isn't it? And if you're thinking, well, the weather's pretty rubbish today, which in fact it is, lots of grey skies today, but it is going to be getting a lot better. We're heading towards, this is like a double dose of good news. We're heading towards a bank holiday weekend, which is lovely, isn't it? And also, the weather is going to be splendid. 25 degrees is what they're talking about at the moment. I did say, didn't I say, the good weather is on the way. It's happening this weekend.
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0: 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It's Phil Hoyles right through till 7 o'clock today on the big drive home at Bridge FM Radio. And the weather might be pretty rubbish today, but we're heading towards a gorgeous bank holiday weekend. It's like double good news, which is brilliant, isn't it? Nice long weekend. If you're itching for a nice long weekend, just to chill out a bit, just to sit in the garden, sipping something lovely. Well, this weekend could be the weekend because the sunshine is going to be warm too, with highs around 25 degrees, so we're told.
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0: It feels so good. Every song a corker on Drive Time today. 07740 938 500. If you know, drops a line today. Checking what's happening with the showbiz today, then. And David Beckham becomes the UK's first billionaire sportsman in the rich list, which is making news today. And also, Top Gear is to make a comeback 4 years after the Freddie Flintoff horror crash. It was obvious it's going to come back at some point. It's one of the BBC's biggest shows, isn't it? But who would you love to see fronting the new show, the new version of the show? Drops a line today. Also, get in touch on our Facebook page, and we'll talk about that on the show a little later. Got the latest news on the roads coming up then, and music from Jax Jones and Ella Henderson. 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
7: No issues on the traffic Wales cameras for the M4 this afternoon. The A4232 also moving fairly well up towards Junction 33 at Cardiff Western Services. The 4061 through Brinkethin, traffic moving fairly well. Also, traffic coping well on the northbound side of the 4063 between Aberkenvig and Tondi. Bridgend Town Centre, no major issues so far this afternoon. No delays between the Council Office lights and Knowlton Street lights. And looking okay out of Broadlands onto the A48. That's the latest.
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0: 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It's Phil Hoyles on the Big Drive Home. It is Monday. It's the 18th of May. It's International Museum Day today. If you've got some spare time and there's one near to where you are at the moment, pop in, have a look around. It's all about that today. Great music coming up this afternoon, and we've got some news on the way too. It's Phil Hoyles on Drive Time till 7 o'clock this evening.
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10: The top stories this hour. The potential successor to Keir Starmer says Britain's been on the wrong path for 40 years. Andy Burnham's told a conference there needs to be a serious rewiring of the country and maximum devolution to make the basics more affordable. He's been explaining why he wants to return to Westminster by trying to contest the Makerfield by-election.
11: A vote for me will be a vote to change Labour, to make life more affordable again. This is the choice in this by-election. I know why I'm standing. I know what I'm offering. I know what my party has offered in the past has simply not been good enough.
10: Sir Keir Starmer says he'll back the Labour candidate 100%. Meanwhile, the Welsh Secretary has congratulated the new First Minister, Rhina Pureworth, in their first call since he became leader. Labour's Joe Stevens has outlined the importance of the Welsh and UK governments working together on shared issues and priorities. A jury has been told Welsh singer Ian Watkins' crimes didn't justify his killing at Wakefield Prison. The former Lost Prophets frontman was stabbed three times in his cell last October. Closing speeches have begun in the trial of two men who both deny murder and possessing a knife in prison. Now, the Welsh Government's being urged to bring in a Wales-wide prostate cancer screening programme. Currently, you only get tested if you request it, but charities want the rollout of non-invasive tests to people's front door. Dean Hopkins from Swansea was diagnosed with the disease nearly 5 years ago. He's now backing the calls.
12: My family have calmed down. Everyone, when you mention cancer, it's, no matter how vigorous it is, it's a worry. So, yes, screening would be very, very important, you know, not just for the person, but for their families too.
10: The Welsh Government says anyone with symptoms of prostate cancer should speak to their GP. And boxer Tyson Fury says it was an emotional moment seeing his teenage daughter in a wedding dress. 16-year-old reality star Venezuela tied the knot with her 19-year-old boyfriend Noah on the Isle of Man at the weekend.
9: Weather.
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10: Rain reaching all parts overnight, then a day of sunshine and showers tomorrow. Highs of 16 degrees. That's the latest. I'm Gavin Rutter. Bridge.

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1: Right, Ian's on your radio all of the time. It's brand new from Madonna and Sabrina Carpenter. It's Bring Your Love, the lead single from Madonna's brand new album called Confessions 2. Right, making news at the moment, talking about brand new albums, actually. Elton John has apparently just finished a brand new album, teasing that at the moment, making news today. And also James Bond creators say we will have news very soon. Now, I seem to have been talking about this for maybe the last couple of years, saying, is it this weekend? Are we going to find out? You know when they've teased that there's news coming, and we thought, okay, this news imminent, everybody stand by, and it didn't happen. Well, apparently today, once again, the James Bond creators are saying we'll have news very soon. I mean, surely we are going to. I mean, we're overdue, aren't we? So maybe news will be coming up in the next decade. Let's just hope.
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4: Got some traffic queuing on the northbound side of the A4232 up towards Junction 33 of the M4 at Cardiff Western Services. But just looking at the Traffic Wales cameras, generally the M4 moving fairly well this afternoon. The 4063 looking okay as well between Aberkenvig and Tondi. And no delays on the 4061 heading through Brinkethin up towards Black Mill. Regent Town Centre, things a little slow inbound on Park Street, but generally not looking too bad this afternoon. That's the latest.
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0: It's Bridge FM Radio. It's Phil Hoyles. It's the big drive home on Monday, the 18th of May. It's International Museum Day today. Don't forget, Lee Jukes is going to be back on Breakfast tomorrow morning. He's here nice and early from 6. And of course, he will also be here from 10 with a brand new Top 10 at 10. 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

0: coming days. But Westlife want to be on the big screen shortly. 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Hold My Hand is on the way shortly. 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
1: We'll be heading west on the M4, just slowing up a little bit after Margam at 38. Also looking slow on the A4232, heading up towards Junction 33 for Cardiff West and services. No major delays yet for the 4061 through Brinkethin, but traffic does look to be slowing up a little bit, heading up towards Blackmill, and slow on the 4063 between Aberkenvig and Tondi. But Bridge End Town Centre this afternoon, no major delays, and all looking okay on the sensors. That's the latest.
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0: 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This is for Hoyles on Drive Time. So great music still to play this evening after we get your latest news updated next. 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
7: The top stories this hour, the Prime Minister's remaining defiant as he insists he won't be walking away from number 10. Sir Keir Starmer says he's not setting a timetable for his departure, despite growing calls for his resignation. Meanwhile, potential leadership challenger Andy Burnham's calling for a serious rewiring of the country.
8: Brexit has been damaging, but I also believe the last thing we should do is rerun those arguments. It is time, surely, isn't it, to bring people back together, to focus on what we've got in common.
7: Meanwhile, the Welsh Secretary and the new First Minister have spoken for the first time on the phone about their priorities for Wales. Labour's Joe Stevens and Plaid's Rhiannon Yoweth are said to have discussed the cost of living, public services and economic growth. A man's been jailed for 5.5 years after illegal weapons were found at a house in Neath Port Talbot. Maximin Carter had stored a large number of weapons at a property in Abergwynfi, sparking a major police operation in February. The 51-year-old admitted 6 counts of possessing an offensive weapon and having a banned air weapon. Now we're hearing growing calls for a Wales-wide prostate cancer screening programme. Currently in the country, you only get tested if you request it, but charities are urging the government to roll out non-invasive tests to people's front door. Dean Hopkins from Swansea was diagnosed with the disease nearly 5 years ago. He's urging people to go ahead and get tested.
9: If you've got any sort of symptoms, like I had when I was 50, I'm 59 now, just go to your doctor. Go to your GP, discuss the matter. If you've got family that prostate cancer, you know, is in the family, please, please, just be aware. Don't be scared.
7: Well, the Welsh Government says anyone with symptoms of prostate cancer should speak to their GP. And Shakira has been acquitted of tax fraud in Spain following an 8-year dispute. The country's national high courts found the singer innocent and ordered the Spanish tax authority to return €60 million.
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7: Rain reaching all parts overnight, then a day of sunshine and showers tomorrow. Highs of 16 degrees. That's the latest. I'm Gavin Rutter.
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0: It's the big drive home on a Monday. If just tuning in, welcome to the show today. If you're brand new to the station, you are very welcome here. Let's start the hour with B.O.B. and Hayley Williams. This is Airplanes. Good afternoon.

0: Sugar Babes and Round Round. It's Phil Hoyles on the show today through till 7 o'clock. Now, if there's someone in the Gen Z catchment who's listening at the moment, apologies in advance, because you could very well be saying, it wasn't me. It wasn't me. If you've ever opened the fridge and stared at an empty space where your lunch definitely was this morning, then you may have thought, right, there's a criminal here somewhere. Well, you're not alone, apparently, because a new survey has revealed that Gen Z are the worst offenders when it comes to stealing food at work, with nearly 1 in 8 admitting that they've nicked a colleague's lunch. We could be talking about chocolate. We could be talking about sandwiches or biscuits or pasta, even sushi. Who takes sushi into work, for goodness sake? Basically, if you brought it in, there's a chance that someone younger in the office has at least thought about taking it. This is very sweeping, isn't it? I've got to be honest. Now, the stats get even worse, apparently, because they're not just one-time offenders. Many admit they've helped themselves to multiple items over the last year, and a third say they didn't even get caught and would quite happily do it again. And the reason? Well, apparently, it's because people are bored of their own lunches, with loads saying that they'd swipe food simply because theirs was too bland. So basically, if a sandwich disappears tomorrow, it might not be personal, it's just that they fancied yours more.
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0: 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We paid out £350,000 on Friday and on Wednesday too. 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
9: M4 looking slow on the westbound side, just after Margam at junction 38, and still some queuing traffic on the A4232 heading up towards junction 33 at Cardiff Western Services. The northbound side of the 4061, fairly heavy, just heading up towards Black Mill. Slow too for the 4063 between Aberkenvig and Tondee. Bridgend Town Centre, things not looking too bad between the Council Office lights and Knowlton Street lights. Just a little slow on the approaches to the Iwenny roundabout. That's the latest.
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0: It's Bridge FM Radio. It's for Hoyles right through till 7 o'clock today. It is Monday, the 18th of May, and it was on this day in 1955 that the very first Wimpy Burger Bar opened in London. Do you remember the old Wimpies? Did you just miss those in Bridge End? Bridge FM
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0: It's The Calling. It's Wherever You Will Go. It's Phil Hoyles, and I'm here till 7 o'clock today. It's great to have your company. 07740 938 500. If you're going to drop us a line today. If you're a big fan of Greg Davis, he's bringing his Full Fat Legend tour to the Utilita on the 18th and 19th. That's today and tomorrow. Also, Help I Sexted My Boss Live is at Utilita on the 20th. It's the live version of the podcast, of course. And also on the 21st, Jasper Carrot. Haven't seen him on the telly for years. Jasper Carrot is going to be at New Theatre in Cardiff on the 21st, if you fancy nipping along. Got the latest news on the roads coming up, and music to play from George Ezra.
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4: Well, if you're heading west on the M4, expect some delays just after Margam at 38 through to Baglan at 41. Queuing also still on the 4232 up towards junction 33 of the M4 at Cardiff Western Services. Some slow traffic on the 4063 now, heading up towards Aberkenvig and Tondi, and queuing on the 4061 up towards Black Mill. Bridge End Town Centre, though, not looking too bad. Just picking up a little bit on Lichard Hill, though, away from the town up towards the M4. That's the latest.
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0: the current tune from Take That. It's called You're a Superstar. It's Phil Hoyles, right through till 7. And we've got some great music still to play on the show today. 07740938500 if you know, drop us a line. News update on the way.
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8: The top stories this hour, the potential successor to Sir Keir Starmer says Britain's been on the wrong path for 40 years. Andy Burnham's told a conference there needs to be a serious rewiring of the country and maximum devolution to make the basics more affordable. He's been explaining why he wants to return to Westminster by trying to contest the Makerfield by-election.
9: A vote for me will be a vote to change Labour, to make life more affordable again. This is the choice in this by-election. I know why I'm standing, I know what I'm offering, I know what my party has offered in the past has simply not been good enough.
8: Sir Keir Starmer says he'll back the Labour candidate 100%. The Welsh Secretary has congratulated the new First Minister, Rhun ap Iorwerth, in their first call since he became leader. Labour's Joe Stevens has outlined the importance of the Welsh and UK governments working together on shared issues and priorities. A man starting 5.5 years in prison after police found a stash of illegal weapons at his home in South Wales. Officers discovered the haul in Abergwynfi back in February. 51-year-old Maximin Carter pleaded guilty to having offensive weapons and a banned air gun. Now, the Welsh Government's being urged to bring in a Wales-wide prostate cancer screening programme. Currently, you only get tested if you request it, but charities want the rollout of non-invasive tests to people's front door. Dean Hopkins from Swansea was diagnosed with the disease nearly 5 years ago. He's now backing the calls.
10: My family have calmed down because everyone, when you mention cancer, it's no matter how vigorous it is, it's a worry. So, yes, I mean, screening would be very, very important, you know, not just for the person, but for their families too.
8: The Welsh Government says anyone with symptoms of prostate cancer should speak to their GP. And boxer Tyson Fury says it was an emotional moment seeing his teenage daughter in a wedding dress. 16-year-old reality star Venezuela tied the knot with her 19-year-old boyfriend Noah on the Isle of Man at the weekend.
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8: Rain reaching all parts overnight, then a day of sunshine and showers tomorrow, highs of 16 degrees. That's the latest. I'm Gavin Rutter.
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0: It's Monday the 18th of May, it's International Museum Day today and we get you back to music with Callin' Me, Eric Pry.

0: Olivia Rodrigo, and before that, Dua Lipa and Physical. So we're heading towards a long bank holiday, and what is more, we're heading towards a sunny bank holiday. The UK faces 25 degrees in a bank holiday sunshine scorcher, as the weather maps are showing 18 countries with highs above 24 degrees, and we are amongst them. It's going to be lovely, isn't it? Also making news at the moment, leaving a mess is the biggest cause of a kitchen bust-up in a relationship, which is making news today. And also, kind of that related, I guess. If you want your marriage to last, then it's not a case of getting your marigolds on, but you should have gone to Italy as your honeymoon destination. Who knew?
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0: 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We paid out £350,000 on Friday and on Wednesday too. 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
4: Traffic is cleared now on the westbound side of the M4 after 38 for Margam. Looking okay as well on the A4232 around Junction 33 for Cardiff West and services. Traffic moving normally now as well on the 4061 from Brinkethy and up towards Blackmill. Easing nicely too on the 4063 between the Aberkenvig roundabout and the Tondi lights. At Bridgend Town Centre, still looking okay. No delays between the council office traffic lights and Knowlton Street traffic lights. That's the latest.
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0: 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It's Phil Hoyles. 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

0: Harry Styles, it's American Girls. It's drive time till 7 o'clock today. In the papers for you then, apparently sneaking out of a party without saying goodbye could be good for you. It's one of these really random headlines that no idea how they got to that conclusion. Also, scientists pinpoint the exact amount of sleep that we all need. It's never going to be enough, is it? Whatever they've decided, it's not enough. And also, Brits travel 10,000 kilometres around Africa in a wheelchair to escape UK weather, and probably people parking on pavements as well.
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6: Traffic running normally on the M4. Just looking at the traffic Wales cameras, no delays. The 4061 also clear between Brinkethin and Black Mill, and no delays on the 4063 between Abbey Kinvig and Tom D. The A4232 up towards the M4 at Junction 33, that's moving well. All clear in Bridge End Town Centre as well. No delays coming out of Broadlands onto the A48, and the A473 at Coychurch also moving well. That's the latest.
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1: I feel by the wayside, like everyone else. 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

0: For today, it's Teddy Swims and Mr. Know-It-All. I'll be back on the show tomorrow after three for another big drive home as we slowly but surely work our way through the week, head towards a nice long bank holiday weekend in the sunshine. We've got your latest news coming up. Have a brilliant rest of your Monday.
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14: The top stories this hour, Channel 4 has removed all previous seasons of Married at First Sight UK from its streaming platforms. The broadcaster says it follows serious allegations of wrongdoing made against a small number of past contributors. An external review commissioned last month was carried out into the welfare of participants on the show. Elsewhere, and the Prime Minister's remaining defiant as he insists he won't be walking away from number 10. Sir Keir Starmer says he's not setting a timetable for his departure, despite growing calls for his resignation. Meanwhile, potential leadership challenger Andy Burnham's calling for a serious rewiring of the country.
15: Brexit has been damaging, but I also believe the last thing we should do is rerun those arguments. It is time, surely, isn't it, to bring people back together, to focus on what we've got in common.
14: Here, the Welsh Secretary and the new First Minister have spoken for the first time on the phone about their priorities for Wales. Labour's Joe Stevens and Plaid's Rhun ap Iorwerth are said to have discussed the cost of living, public services and economic growth. We're hearing growing calls for a Wales-wide prostate cancer screening programme. Currently in Wales, you only get tested if you request it. But charities are urging the government to roll out non-invasive tests to people's front door. Dean Hopkins from Swansea was diagnosed with the disease nearly 5 years ago. He's urging people to go and get tested.
16: If you've got any sort of symptoms like I had when I was 50, I'm 59 now, just go to your doctor, go to your GP, discuss the matter. If you've got family that prostate cancer, you know, is in the family, please just beware. Don't be scared.
14: The Welsh Government says anyone with symptoms of prostate cancer should speak to their GP. And Shakira has been acquitted of tax fraud in Spain following an eight-year dispute. The country's National High Court found the singer innocent and ordered the Spanish tax authority to return 60 million euros plus interest and legal fees.
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14: Rain reaching all parts overnight, then a day of sunshine and showers tomorrow. Highs of 16 degrees. That's the latest. I'm Gavin Rutter.
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